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1: This is Akashvani, the news read by Abhishek Mukhopadhyay. Prime Minister Narendra Modi arrived in Rome last night on an official visit to Italy. Mr. Modi was received at the airport by Italy's Deputy Prime Minister and Minister of Foreign Affairs and International Cooperation, Antonio Tajani. Mr. Modi will hold talks with his Italian counterpart, Giorgia Meloni, and President Sergio Mattarella, and discuss with them ways to boost India-Italy cooperation. Indian Ambassador Vani Sarraju Rao said the PM's visit would provide an important opportunity to address issues related to the mobility and welfare of the Indian community. She expressed optimism that the movement of Indian students, currently around 5,000 in Italy, as well as academicians and researchers, is likely to increase in the near future. Before arriving in Rome, the Prime Minister was in Oslo, Norway, where he participated in the third India-Nordic summit. This is the final leg of his five-nation tour. Earlier yesterday, India-Nordic nations comprising Norway, Sweden, Denmark, Finland and Iceland elevated the bilateral ties to a green technology and innovation strategic partnership. Mr. Modi made the announcement while addressing a joint press meet with leaders of Nordic nations after attending the third India-Nordic summit in the Norwegian capital Oslo.
2: आज हमने भारत और नॉर्डिक संबंधों को ग्रीन टेक्नोलॉजी एंड इनोवेशन स्ट्रेटेजिक पार्टनरशिप का स्वरूप देने का निर्णय लिया है। इस ग्रीन टेक्नोलॉजी पार्टनरशिप से हम आइसलैंड की जियोथर्मल और फिशरीज, नॉर्वे 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करेंगे।
1: Prime Minister Modi said investments from Nordic countries in India rose by 200% in the past decade. Prime Minister Modi affirmed that the relations between India and the Nordic countries are set to usher in a new golden era with the recently concluded trade agreements, including trade and economic partnership and India-EU free trade deal. The West Bengal government has notified the Annapurna Yojana to provide assured monthly financial assistance of 3,000 rupees to women for the socio-economic upliftment. The scheme introduced by the Department of Women and Child Development and Social Welfare will come into effect from the 1st of next month. Under the scheme, the financial assistance will be transferred directly to the Aadhaar-linked bank accounts of eligible beneficiaries through direct benefit transfer or DBT. Director General of Civil Aviation has directed the inspection of fuel control switches of an Air India Boeing 787-8 aircraft at the original equipment manufacturer facility in the presence of DGCA officers. According to the DGCA, the Air India Boeing 787-8 aircraft VT-ANX was grounded on 2nd of February this year after operating flight AIC-132 from London's Heathrow Airport to Bengaluru. Union Health Minister Jagat Prakash Nadda reaffirmed India's commitment to universal health coverage, digital health innovation and global health solidarity at the 79th World Health Assembly in Geneva. Addressing the assembly themed Reshaping Global Health, a Shared Responsibility, Mr. Nadda highlighted that India has operationalized over 1,85,000 Ayushman Arogya Mandirs across the country, delivering comprehensive primary health care services right at the community level. U.S. Secretary of State Marco Rubio will be on a four-day visit to India from the 23rd of this month. This will be his first visit to India. The U.S. Department of State announced the visit. State Department spokesman Timmy Pigott said during his travel from the 23rd to 26th of May, Mr. Rubio will visit Kolkata, Agra, Jaipur and New Delhi. Mr. Pigott said he will discuss energy, security, trade and defense cooperation during meetings with senior Indian officials. The U.S. Embassy in New Delhi has said that Mr. Rubio would attend the Quad meetings on the 26th of May. In IPL cricket, Rajasthan Royals defeated Lucknow Super Giants by 7 wickets in a high

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Yakashwanika Srinagar Station, Middle View 268 Asharya 8 meters or FM 103 Asharya 5 megahertz per. 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Khabron ka thoda sa intezaar.

They said the partnership is acquiring a new dimension by combining the economic dynamism, societal creativity, and centuries-old civilizational wisdom of both nations. The two leaders said their cooperation reflects a shared understanding that prosperity and security in the 21st century will depend on the ability of nations to innovate, manage energy transitions, and strengthen strategic sovereignty. Defense Minister Rajnath Singh today held a meeting with his South Korean counterpart Ahn Jae-bak in Seoul. During the meeting, they discussed ways to further deepen India-South Korea defense industry, and strategic cooperation with a shared commitment towards regional peace, stability, and technological collaboration. In a social media post, Mr. Singh said it was a highly productive meeting as India and South Korea exchanged agreements on promoting defense cyber cooperation. The MOU was exchanged between the National Defense College of India, the Korea National Defense University, and UN Peacekeeping Cooperation. The

0: strategic sovereignty. Defense Minister Rajnath Singh today held a meeting with his South Korean counterpart An Ju-bak in Seoul. During the meeting, they discussed ways to further deepen India-South Korea defense, defense industry, and strategic cooperation with a shared commitment towards regional peace, stability, and technological collaboration. In a social media post, Mr. Singh said it was a highly productive meeting as India and South Korea exchanged agreements on promoting defense cyber cooperation. The MOU was exchanged between the National Defense College of India, the Korea National Defense University, and UN Peacekeeping Cooperation. The minister said that he is looking forward to strengthening the special strategic partnership between the two nations. In Bangladesh, an assistant security protocol officer at the Assistant High Commission of India in Chattogram has been found dead at the mission premises in the Kulshi area. Police said the incident occurred yesterday morning. The deceased has been identified as 35-year-old Narinder, a resident of Haryana in India, who was serving at the mission. Police Commissioner Hassan Muhammad Shaukat Ali said no apparent abnormalities were found during the initial examination. He added that the exact cause of death will be known after the autopsy report. The Assistant High Commission of India is in touch with the family to arrange the repatriation of the mortal remains. Chinese President Xi Jinping and Russian President Vladimir Putin held talks in Beijing today, focusing on bilateral relations and key global issues, including Iran, the Ukraine conflict, and international trade. China's foreign ministry said the talks would deepen the strategic partnership between Beijing and Moscow and enhance coordination through forums such as United Nations, SCO, and BRICS. Both nations also highlighted growing cooperation in trade, energy, and security with bilateral trade. India Meteorological Department IMD has issued orange color alert for heat wave to severe heat wave conditions over Delhi, Punjab, Haryana, and Chandigarh today. The weather agency has issued a red color alert over Uttar Pradesh, Madhya Pradesh, and Vidarbha during the day. IMD has said that heat wave conditions are expected over Himachal Pradesh, Uttarakhand, Rajasthan, Southwest Bihar, and Odisha for next 2 days. And that is the end of this news bulletin.
1: यह आकाशवाणी का श्रीनगर स्टेशन है। मीडियम वेव 268.8 मीटर और एफएम 103.5 मेगाहर्ट्ज़ पर। आइए सामीन कुछ फिल्मी नगमे सुनते हैं। आगाज में पेश है फिल्म गर्म खून से सुलक्षणा पंडित की आवाज़ में ये नगमा।

Bharat Initiative. The Defence Research and Development Organisation, DRDO, has successfully completed the final development trials of the unmanned aerial vehicle-launched precision-guided missile, marking a significant achievement for the country's defence sector. The trials were conducted in both air-to-ground and air-to-air modes at the DRDO test range near Kurnool in Andhra Pradesh. The missile was developed by Research Centre Imarat, Hyderabad, in collaboration with other DRDO laboratories. Developed entirely within the country, the project highlights the growing strength of India's domestic defence manufacturing ecosystem with the participation of MSMEs and private industries under the Atmanirbhar Bharat initiative. Chinese President Xi Jinping and Russian President Vladimir Putin held talks in Beijing today, focusing on bilateral relations and key global issues, including Iran, the Ukraine conflict, and international trade. China's foreign ministry said the talks would deepen the strategic partnership between Beijing and

0: Ping and Russian President Vladimir Putin held talks in Beijing today, focusing on bilateral relations and key global issues, including Iran, the Ukraine conflict, and international trade. China's foreign ministry said the talks would deepen the strategic partnership between Beijing and Moscow and enhance coordination through forums such as the United Nations, SCO, and BRICS. The meeting came shortly after U.S. President Donald Trump visited China for discussions with Xi on regional and global developments. India Meteorological Department, or IMD, has issued orange alert for heat wave to severe heat wave conditions over Delhi, Punjab, Haryana and Chandigarh today. Punjab and Haryana are reeling under severe heat wave conditions with maximum temperatures ranging between 40 and 47 degrees Celsius across both states. The Union Territory of Chandigarh is also experiencing intense heat wave conditions. IMD has said that heat wave conditions are also expected over Himachal Pradesh, Uttarakhand, Rajasthan, Southwest Bihar, Chhattisgarh, Telangana, coastal Andhra Pradesh, Yanam, Marathwada, and Odisha for the next 2 days. Meanwhile, heavy rainfall over Andaman and Nicobar Islands, Tamil Nadu, Puducherry, Karaikal, Kerala, Mahi, and Lakshadweep is expected till tomorrow. Benchmark domestic equity indices paired with their early losses and traded on a flat note with a slight negative bias during the afternoon session today. The Sensex dropped 59 points to 75,142, while the Nifty dipped 12 points to 23,606 when reports last came in. And that is the end of this news bulletin.
1: Yeah, that's when you guys read in the station, eh? मीडियम व्यू 268.8 एक मीटर और एफएम 103.5 मेगाहर्ट्ज पर 1:10 और 14 सेकंड हो चुके हैं। अब पेश है एनसीईआरटी का स्पॉन्सर्ड प्रोग्राम उमंग।

0: at me.
1: Oh, that's lovely. You have a very nice dog. I'm very happy that you love pets. All right. What about you, Lavish?
2: Ma'am, when I come home, my cat jumps and sits on my lap.
1: Oh, that's so exciting, isn't it?
3: Yes, ma'am.
1: All right. So, we spoke about our animals. What about birds? Do you like birds?
3: Yes, ma'am.
1: Can you name some birds?
4: Sparrow.
1: Okay, Vanya. Good. That's a beautiful small bird. Okay, Soham, you tell.
5: Peacock. It dances so well. It looks so pretty.
1: Yes, peacock is a colorful bird.
2: Ma'am, parrot.
1: Oh, yes. Parrot is a mimic bird. But, children, you have missed a bird. Do you know which bird is missing?
6: Any guesses?
1: Okay, I'll give you a clue. It calls... Absolutely right. Children, I remember a lovely story of a crow. Would you like to listen?
3: Yes, ma'am.
7: It will be fun.
1: So, I'll narrate the poem. Repeat after me. There once was a crow. He was black. As you know.
3: How to be beautiful.
1: He wanted to know. Colorful feathers. He wanted to grow. He found one peacock feather. He stuck it. In his tail. Then he found another. He picked up. All without fail. He stuck them. In his wings. Put one on his head. I am now beautiful. He danced and said. The other crows. Laughed at him.
8: Oh, what a fool you are.
3: You are beautiful in black.
8: We love you.
3: We love you.
8: For what you are.
1: So children, now listen to the same poem in a lovely song.
3: Okay, ma'am.

0: Now children, tell me, what did you learn from this poem?
1: Ma'am, all colors are beautiful.
0: Oh yes. Now let's have a little game. I'll name the bird and you will tell the color of that bird. Okay?
2: Okay, ma'am.
0: Good.
3: Yes, ma'am.
0: Good. The bird is parrot. Tell me the color.
2: Green.
0: Now, Soham will tell.
4: Green.
2: Yes, very green. Yes.
0: Right. Now, listen to the sound of parrot. The next bird is sparrow. Now, tell me the color. Who will tell?
2: Me.
0: Navya, Vanya, Soham.
3: Me.
0: Me. Lavish.
5: Ma'am, brown.
0: You're right. Sparrow has mostly three colors. Brown, white and
2: black.
0: Right.
1: Crow is also black, ma'am.
0: Yes, black is a beautiful color. And now listen to how crow sounds.
2: Ah! Ah!
0: Now you all know about the sounds of birds.
2: Great.
3: Yes, ma'am.
0: So children, did you like the poem?
2: Yes, ma'am.
6: We loved it.
0: Okay. And the song and the little game of birds?
2: Yes, ma'am.
0: Then let's clap for each other. Yay!
7: The Crow. You were just listening to this program. Program coordinator, Professor Rajendra Pal. Technical coordination, Buddy Lang Lingdo. 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We may be contacted as well on our email address. 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This program was brought to you by CIET NCERT, New Delhi, India. अभी आपने सुना कार्यक्रम दी क्रो और अब सुनते हैं कार्यक्रम एक पौधा राजू का।
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0: a new dimension by combining the economic dynamism, societal creativity, and centuries-old civilizational wisdom of both nations. The two leaders said their cooperation reflects a shared understanding that prosperity and security in the 21st century will depend on the ability of nations to innovate, manage energy transitions, and strengthen strategic sovereignty. Defense Minister Rajnath Singh today held a meeting with his South Korean counterpart, Ahn Jung-bak, in Seoul. During the meeting, they discussed ways to further deepen India-South Korea defense, defense industry, and strategic cooperation with a shared commitment towards regional peace, stability, and technological collaboration. In a social media post, Mr. Singh said, "It was a highly productive meeting as India and South Korea exchanged agreements on promoting defense cyber cooperation. The MOU was exchanged between the National Defense College of India, the Korea National Defense University, and the UN Peacekeeping Corporation." The minister said that he is looking forward to strengthening the special strategic partnership between the two nations. India has taken another important step towards strengthening its indigenous defense capabilities under the Atmanirbhar Bharat initiative. The Defense Research and Development Organization, DRDO, has successfully completed the final development trials of the unmanned aerial vehicle-launched precision-guided missile, V-3, marking a significant achievement for the country's defense sector. Defense Minister Rajnath Singh has complimented DRDO and termed it a strategic milestone achieved towards Atmanirbharta in defense. More from our correspondent.
1: The trials were conducted in both air-to-ground and air-to-air modes at the DRDO test range near Kurnool in Andhra Pradesh. During the tests, the missile system was operated through an advanced integrated ground control system designed to automate launch and operational readiness. The trials successfully demonstrated the missile's precision strike capability, reliability, and effectiveness in varied combat scenarios. The missile was developed by Research Center Imarat Hyderabad in collaboration with other DRDO laboratories. Developed entirely within the country, the project highlighted the growing strength of India's domestic defense manufacturing ecosystem with the participation of MSMEs and private industries under the Atmanirbhar Bharat initiative. For production, DRDO has partnered with Bharat Dynamics Limited and Adani Defense Systems and Technologies Limited. The missile system was integrated on UAVs developed by New Space Research and Technologies Bengaluru for the trials. The successful completion of the test has cleared the way for serial production of the missile system, further strengthening India's indigenous defense capabilities. Allu Murli, Akashvani News, Vijayawada.
0: The Supreme Court today dismissed a petition challenging the center's decision to undertake caste enumeration as part of the upcoming census, saying the issue falls within the policy domain of the government. A bench headed by Chief Justice Suryakant observed that the government needs to know the number of people belonging to backward classes to frame welfare measures for them. The bench said there was nothing wrong in collecting such data and declined to interfere in the matter. The investigations into the recent incidents of fire reported in trains have revealed the possible involvement of anti-social elements in several cases. Sources said that the railway has taken these incidents seriously and the Railway Protection Force is carrying out intensive investigations into the matter. In an incident near Amarpura station in Rajasthan, an attempt was made by an unidentified individual to set fire to linen materials inside a coach, which led to the outbreak of fire. In a separate case in Howrah, a piece of cloth soaked in petrol was recovered from the bathroom of a train that caught fire. Similarly, in Kota, Rajasthan, the initial flames in the Rajdhani Express were also reported to have originated from the bathroom area. In Sasaram, Bihar, the incident took place in an empty train and coach with no power generator present. Union Consumer Affairs Minister Prahlad Joshi has said that the government is dedicated to reducing the regulatory burdens by enhancing marketplace fairness through smart regulation and responsive governance. Addressing a function virtually on World Metrology Day 2026, Mr. Joshi stressed the need to make legal metrology a cornerstone of consumer confidence and industry accuracy that strengthens the quality of the standard. He said Prime Minister Narendra Modi has envisioned that the quality of Indian products must meet the global standards and be environmentally sustainable. This is Akashwari giving you the news. For quick news updates around the clock, follow us on X handle at AIR News Alerts. And for details of these stories and more, log on to our website www.

www.newsoneir.gov.in and download the News on EIR app. The India Meteorological Department, or IMD, has forecast heat wave to severe heat wave conditions over northwest and central India during the week. According to IMD, heat wave conditions are likely to prevail over Delhi, Punjab, Haryana, Chandigarh, Odisha, Chhattisgarh, Rajasthan, Telangana, and Uttarakhand for the next 4 days. Meanwhile, Assam, Meghalaya, Keralam, Mahe, Sub-Himalayan West Bengal, Sikkim, Tamil Nadu, Puducherry, Karaikal and Andaman and Nicobar Islands are expected to receive heavy rainfall until tomorrow. The Met Department has predicted thunderstorms and lightning over Bihar, Himachal Pradesh, interior Karnataka, Jharkhand, Lakshadweep and coastal Karnataka for the next 2 days. Most districts of Rajasthan are currently in the grip of intense heat and heat wave conditions. The Meteorological Centre has issued an orange alert for heat wave conditions in two districts of the state today.

0: Karnataka, Jharkhand, Lakshadweep and coastal Karnataka for the next 2 days. Most districts of Rajasthan are currently in the grip of intense heat and heat wave conditions. The Meteorological Center has issued an orange alert for heat wave conditions in 2 districts of the state today, while a yellow alert has been issued for 14 districts. Our correspondent reports that the scorching sun has affected normal life.
1: Severe heat and hot winds are troubling people across the state. Along with the days, the nights are also extremely warm. In most districts, day temperatures are being recorded between 42 and 46 degrees Celsius, while night temperatures are running from 26 to 31 degrees Celsius. The Met Center has predicted that the heat wave conditions are likely to continue for next 3 days. Meanwhile, Health Minister Gajendra Singh Khimsar has directed to ensure all necessary arrangements in hospitals for heat wave management. Instructions have been issued to reserve separate beds for heat stroke patients, ensure the availability of essential medicines, and arrange shared and drinking water facilities in hospitals. Jitendra Dwivedi, Akashvani News, Jaipur.
0: Punjab and Haryana are reeling under severe heat wave conditions with maximum temperatures ranging between 40 and 47 degrees Celsius across both states. The Meteorological Department has already issued an orange alert for the region. A report.
2: Director of the Chandigarh-based Met Department, Surinder Pal, told Akashvani that the weather will remain dry and temperatures would increase in the coming 3-4 days. Western districts in both the states would experience more heat wave conditions. In Punjab, these districts will be Amritsar, Firozpur, Tarantaran, Mansa, Sangrur, Bhatinda and Muktsar. And in Haryana, Hisar, Rohtak, Jhajjar, Bhiwani, Gurugram and Faridabad would feel the maximum heat. In the last 24 hours, Faridkot in Punjab sizzled at 47.3 degrees Celsius and Rohtak felt the heat at 46.9 degrees Celsius in Haryana. Rajesh Bali, Akashvani News, Jalandhar.
0: In Bangladesh, an assistant security protocol officer at the Assistant High Commission of India in Chattogram has been found dead at the mission premises in the Kulshi area. Police said the incident occurred yesterday morning. The deceased has been identified as a 35-year-old Narinder, a resident of Haryana in India, who was serving at the mission. The Assistant High Commission of India is in touch with the family to arrange the repatriation of the mortal remains. Chinese President Xi Jinping and Russian President Vladimir Putin held talks in Beijing today, focusing on bilateral relations and key global issues, including Iran, the Ukraine conflict and the international trade. China's foreign ministry said the talks would deepen the strategic partnership between Beijing and Moscow and enhance coordination through forums such as the United Nations, SCO and BRICS. Both nations also highlighted the growing cooperation in trade, energy and security, with bilateral trade surpassing $200 billion. The meeting came shortly after U.S. President Donald Trump visited China for discussions with Xi on regional and global developments. U.S. President Donald Trump will attend the G7 summit in France next month amid growing tensions between Washington and several European allies over the Iran conflict. According to a White House official, the summit to be held from June 15 to 17 in Avion-les-Bains in southeastern France will focus on issues including artificial intelligence, trade, critical minerals, immigration and global security. In Congo, the death toll due to Ebola outbreak has risen to 136. Health Minister Roger Kamba informed this amid the spread of deadly virus that has gripped the eastern part of the country. According to Congolese health authorities, the country has recorded 543 suspected cases and 32 confirmed infections, while neighboring Uganda has reported 2 confirmed cases. On to sports. In IPL cricket, Kolkata Knight Riders will take on Mumbai Indians at the iconic Eden Gardens in Kolkata. The match will begin at 7:30 p.m. Yesterday, Rajasthan Royals defeated Lucknow Super Giants by 7 wickets in a high-scoring match in Jaipur last night, keeping their playoff hopes alive. Rajasthan Royals overhauled the massive target of 221 runs with 5 balls to spare. Benchmark domestic equity indices were trading marginally lower in the afternoon session. The Sensex dropped 101 points to 75,100, while the Nifty dipped 24 points to 23,594 when reports last came in. And now, before we end the bulletin, the headlines.

0: once again. Prime Minister Narendra Modi to hold talks with his Italian counterpart Giorgia Meloni in Rome in a short while from now to boost economic cooperation. Prime Minister Modi and Giorgia Meloni outline roadmap for India-Italy strategic partnership, highlight several economic initiatives in a joint article. DRDO completes trials of drone-launched unmanned precision-guided missile. Defence Minister terms it a strategic milestone. Supreme Court rejects petition challenging centre's decision to undertake caste enumeration. Severe heatwave grips north and central India. Temperature breaches 44-degree mark at several places. And in IPL cricket, hosts Kolkata Knight Riders to take on Mumbai Indians at Eden Gardens. And with that, we end the midday news.
1: यह आकाशवाणी का श्रीनगर स्टेशन है। मीडियम व्यू 268.81 मीटर और FM 103.5 मेगाहर्ट्ज पर। समीन आइए कुछ फिल्मी नगमे सुनते हैं। आगाज में सुनते हैं मोहम्मद रफ़ी महमूद और साथियों की आवाज़ में ये नगमा।

0: 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हुआ।
1: This is Akashvani, the news read by Aparajita Nair. India and Italy today finalized 15 outcomes across diverse sectors. The agreements were signed following delegation-level talks between Prime Minister Narendra Modi and his Italian counterpart Giorgia Meloni in Rome today. The outcomes mark the elevation of bilateral relations to a special strategic partnership. Both sides also inked several memorandums of understanding to deepen cooperation in key areas including critical minerals, defense, agriculture, Ayurveda, science and technology, maritime transport and ports. India and Italy also agreed to strengthen coordination against tax crimes, money laundering and terror financing. In a press statement after the talks, Prime Minister Modi said, India-Italy Joint Strategic Action Plan 2025-2029 will provide a practical and futuristic framework for bilateral ties. He said both sides are working towards establishing an India-Italy Innovation Centre and noted that the India-Italy Defence Industrial Roadmap has opened new avenues for co-development and co-production in the defence sector. Later in the day, Prime Minister Modi was conferred the prestigious Agricola Medal by the Food and Agriculture Organization at its headquarters in Rome. The medal was presented by FAO Director General Ki Dong-gyu. Speaking on the occasion, the Prime Minister said the award reflects India's unwavering commitment to food security, sustainable development and human welfare.
2: ये भारत के करोड़ों किसानों, पशुपालकों, मत्स्य पालकों, कृषि वैज्ञानिकों और हमारे श्रमिकों का सम्मान है। यह भारत की उस अटूट प्रतिबद्धता का भी सम्मान है जिसके केंद्र में मानव कल्याण, खाद्य सुरक्षा और सस्टेनेबल डेवलपमेंट है। मैं इस मेडल को अत्यंत विनम्रता के साथ स्वीकार करते हुए भारत के अन्नदाताओं को यह मेडल समर्पित करता हूँ।
1: Union Minister for Commerce and Industry Piyush Goyal has congratulated Prime Minister Narendra Modi for being honoured with the Food and Agriculture Organization's Agricola Medal. In a social media post, Mr. Goyal said, "This is an acknowledgement of the immense contributions of India's farmers, fisherfolk, scientists and other workers in the agriculture sector." Union Finance Minister Nirmala Sitharaman has also expressed happiness over the conferment of FAO's honour to Prime Minister Modi. West Bengal Chief Minister Suvendu Adhikari today announced immediate initiation of deportation proceedings against illegal Bangladeshi infiltrators under the Citizenship Amendment Act or CAA. The Chief Minister made the announcement at State Secretariat Nabanna during a handover ceremony to the Border Security Force for border fencing. He said infiltrators identified in the state would now be directly handed over to the BSF for further action and coordination with the Border Guards Bangladesh. Mr. Adhikari clarified that no action would be taken against members of the seven communities protected under the CAA, provided they had entered India before 31st of December 2024. India is said to remain the world's fastest growing major economy as the United Nations in its report projected a growth rate of 6.4% this year for the country despite global uncertainty caused by the West Asia conflict. UN senior economist Ingo Pitele, briefing reporters on the mid-year update to the World Economic Situation and Prospects report yesterday, said India's strong consumer demand Public investment and growth in services exports

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1: 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The agreements were signed following delegation-level talks between Prime Minister Narendra Modi and his Italian counterpart Giorgia Meloni in Rome yesterday. The outcomes marked the elevation of bilateral relations to a special strategic partnership. Both sides also inked several memorandums of understanding to deepen cooperation in key areas, including critical minerals, defence, agriculture, Ayurveda, science and technology, maritime transport and ports. India and Italy also agreed to strengthen coordination against tax crimes, money laundering and terror financing. In a press statement after the talks, Prime Minister Modi said, India-Italy Joint Strategic Action Plan 2025-2029 will provide a practical and futuristic framework for bilateral ties.
2: पिछले लगभग 3.5 वर्षों में मुझे कई बार प्राइम मिनिस्टर मेलोनी से मिलने का अवसर मिला है। यह भारत और इटली के बीच करीबी सहयोग और सामंजस्य को दर्शाता है। उनके नेतृत्व में हमारे संबंधों को नई गति, नई दिशा और नया आत्मविश्वास मिला है। मुझे खुशी है कि हम अपने संबंधों को अपग्रेड करते हुए स्पेशल स्ट्रेटेजिक पार्टनरशिप की घोषणा कर रहे हैं।
1: Later in the day, Prime Minister Modi was conferred the prestigious Agricola Medal by the Food and Agriculture Organization at its headquarters in Rome. The medal was presented by FAO Director General Chu Dongyu. Union Home Minister Amit Shah has congratulated Prime Minister Narendra Modi for being honoured with Food and Agriculture Organization's Agricola Medal. In a social media post, Mr. Shah said, "This honour is a tribute to millions of Indian farmers and all those associated with the agricultural sector." Union Minister for Commerce and Industry Piyush Goyal and Union Finance Minister Nirmala Sitharaman have congratulated Prime Minister Modi over the conferment of FAO's honour. West Bengal Chief Minister Suvendu Adhikari has announced immediate initiation of deportation proceedings against illegal Bangladeshi infiltrators under the Citizenship Amendment Act or CAA. The Chief Minister made the announcement at State Secretariat Nabanna yesterday during a land handover ceremony to the Border Security Force for border fencing. Mr. Adhikari clarified that no action would be taken against members of the 7 communities protected under the CAA, provided they had entered India before 31st of December 2024. Union Minister for Road, Transport and Highways Nitin Gadkari has reviewed the quality and maintenance progress of more than 4,000 kilometres of national highway projects in Assam at a high-level meeting in New Delhi yesterday. Mr. Gadkari stressed the need to speed up on-ground execution, strengthen quality monitoring mechanisms and adopt modern construction practices to improve asset durability and riding quality. Union Ministers of State Ajay Tamta and Harsh Malhotra, along with officials from the Ministry and the National Highways Authority of India, attended the meeting. Department of Drinking Water and Sanitation has organized the 7th edition of the multilingual Sujal Gram Samvad in New Delhi. Addressing the event yesterday, Secretary in the Department Ashok K.K. Meena said, "Sujal Gram Samvad is a platform to learn from Gram Panchayat's experiences and challenges." He said under Jal Jeevan Mission 2.0, the focus has shifted towards community-led and sustainable management of rural drinking water systems. Senior IPS Officer Shibash Kabiraj assumed charge as Commissioner of Police Gurugram yesterday. Following his recent transfer from Panchkula district, Kabiraj is an experienced, efficient and dedicated officer who has made significant contributions to law and order, crime control and police administration. Madhya Pradesh Cabinet has approved projects and welfare measures of 30,555 crore rupees, including allocations for pension schemes, crop insurance and labour welfare, besides clearing the state transfer policy for 2026. Indian Navy has marked the successful culmination of the landmark IOS Sagar deployment with the flag in of INS Sunaina at Kochi. The deployment in

0: by Ashish Abraham. India and Italy have finalized 15 outcomes across diverse sectors. The agreements were signed following delegation-level talks between PM Modi and his Italian counterpart Giorgia Meloni in Rome yesterday. The outcomes marked the elevation of bilateral relations to a special strategic partnership. Both sides also inked several memorandums of understanding to deepen cooperation in key areas including critical minerals, defense, agriculture, Ayurveda, science and technology, maritime transport and ports. India and Italy also agreed to strengthen coordination against tax crimes, money laundering and terror financing. In a press statement after the talks, PM Modi said, India-Italy Joint Strategic Action Plan 2025 to 2029 will provide a practical and futuristic framework for bilateral ties.
1: पिछले लगभग साढ़े तीन वर्षों में मुझे कई बार प्राइम मिनिस्टर मेलोनी से मिलने का अवसर मिला है. यह भारत और इटली के बीच करीबी सहयोग और सामंजस्य को दर्शाता है. उनके नेतृत्व में हमारे संबंधों को नई गति, नई दिशा और नया आत्मविश्वास मिला है. मुझे खुशी है कि हम अपने संबंधों को अपग्रेड करते हुए स्पेशल स्ट्रेटेजिक पार्टनरशिप की घोषणा कर रहे हैं.
0: Later in the day, PM Modi was conferred the prestigious Agricola Medal by the Food and Agriculture Organization, FAO, at its headquarters in Rome. The medal was presented by FAO Director General Q. Dongyu. West Bengal Chief Minister Suvendu Adhikari has announced immediate initiation of deportation proceedings against illegal Bangladeshi infiltrators under the Citizenship Amendment Act or CAA. The Chief Minister made the announcement at State Secretariat Nabanna yesterday during a land handover ceremony to the Border Security Force for border fencing. Mr. Adhikari clarified that no action would be taken against members of the seven communities protected under the CAA, provided they had entered India before 31st of December 2024. Cyprus President Nikos Christodoulides arrived in Mumbai last evening on a three-day official visit to India, accompanied by a high-level delegation. He was received at the airport by Jishnu Dev Verma and Devendra Fadnavis. The delegation will travel to Delhi today. The Cyprus President is scheduled to meet Narendra Modi tomorrow for talks on further strengthening bilateral cooperation in various sectors. Indian Navy has marked the successful culmination of the landmark IOS Sagar deployment with the flagging of INS Sunanya at Kochi. The deployment involved an extensive multinational mission across the Indian Ocean region. The Defence Ministry yesterday said the joint mission, involving 38 personnel from 16 partner nations, showcased India's emergence as a preferred security partner in the region. Uttar Pradesh government has announced the appointment of the chairman and members of the newly constituted Uttar Pradesh State Rural Local Bodies Dedicated Backward Classes Commission. Issued by the Panchayati Raj Department, the notification marks a key step towards ensuring representation of backward classes in the state's rural local self-governing bodies. The commission has been formed to study and evaluate the legal framework for reservation of other backward classes in the three-tier Panchayati Raj institutions across the state. World Health Organization has said it could take up to 9 months for a vaccine against this particular strain of Ebola to be ready. WHO advisor Dr. Vasi Murthy said two candidate vaccines against the Bundibugyo strain are currently under development, but neither has yet undergone clinical trials. WHO Director General Tedros Adhanom Ghebreyesus said there have been around 600 suspected Ebola cases and 139 suspected deaths so far. In IPL cricket, Kolkata Knight Riders defeated Mumbai Indians by 4 wickets at the Eden Gardens in Kolkata. Put into bat first, Mumbai Indians posted 147 runs for 8 in 20 overs. In reply, Kolkata overhauled the target for 6 in 18.5 overs. Today, Gujarat Titans will face Chennai Super Kings in Ahmedabad at 7:30 p.m. And that is the end of this news bulletin.

0: money laundering and terror financing. In a press statement after the talks, PM Modi said, India-Italy Joint Strategic Action Plan 2025-2029 will provide a practical and futuristic framework for bilateral ties.
1: दोनों देशों के स्टार्टअप्स, रिसर्च सेंटर्स और उद्योगों को आपस में जोड़ने के लिए हम इंडिया इटली इनोवेशन सेंटर पर काम कर रहे हैं। हमारी सेनाओं के साथ साथ दोनों देशों के रक्षा उद्योगों के बीच भी सहयोग बढ़ रहा है। मैरिटाइम पावर्स के रूप में भारत और इटली के बीच करीबी सहयोग स्वाभाविक है। हम मिलकर शिपिंग, पोर्ट्स मॉडर्नाइजेशन, लॉजिस्टिक और ब्लू इकोनॉमी पर काम करेंगे।
0: Later in the day, PM Modi was conferred the prestigious Agricola Medal by the Food and Agricultural Organization at its headquarters in Rome. The medal was presented by FAO Director General Q. Dongyu. Union Home Minister Amit Shah has congratulated PM Modi for being honored with Food and Agriculture Organization's Agricola Medal. In a social media post, Mr. Shah said, "This honor is a tribute to millions of Indian farmers and all those associated with the agricultural sector." Union Minister for Commerce and Industry Piyush Goyal and Union Finance Minister Nirmala Sitharaman have congratulated PM Modi over the conferment of FAO's honour. West Bengal Chief Minister Suvendu Adhikari has announced immediate initiation of deportation proceedings against illegal Bangladeshi infiltrators under the Citizenship Amendment Act or CAA. The Chief Minister made the announcement at State Secretariat Nabarna yesterday during a land handover ceremony to the Border Security Force for border fencing. Mr. Adhikari clarified that no action would be taken against members of the seven communities protected under the CAA, provided they had entered India before 31st of December 2024. India is said to remain the world's fastest growing major economy as the United Nations in its report projected a growth rate of 6.4% this year for the country despite global uncertainty caused by the West Asia conflict. UN senior economist Ingo Peterle briefing reporters on the media update to the World Economic Situation and Prospects report said India's strong consumer demand, public investment and growth in services exports continue to support its economy. Maharashtra Chief Minister Devendra Fadnavis has said that nuclear energy will become indispensable for ensuring a carbon-free industrial-scale baseload power supply and that the state is fully prepared to lead the sector's transformation. Addressing a delegation from the Nuclear Energy Institute and the U.S.-India Strategic Partnership Forum during the U.S. Nuclear Executive Mission to India, he said long-term industrial growth cannot rely solely on solar and wind energy. Mr. Fadnavis noted that emerging sectors such as artificial intelligence, data centers, semiconductors, green hydrogen, electric mobility, and the wider digital economy will require stable and continuous power, making nuclear energy an economic necessity. He also highlighted that Maharashtra's economy, valued at around $660 billion, is supported by strong industrial infrastructure, world-class ports, advanced logistics, a skilled workforce, and industry-friendly policies. India Meteorological Department has issued a red alert for severe heat wave conditions over parts of Uttar Pradesh, Madhya Pradesh, and Vidarbha for the next 2 to 3 days. Similar conditions are likely to prevail over Haryana, Chandigarh, Delhi, Punjab, Bihar, Chhattisgarh, coastal Andhra Pradesh, Himachal Pradesh, Odisha, Rajasthan, Telangana and Uttarakhand till today. In IPL cricket, Kolkata Knight Riders defeated Mumbai Indians by 4 wickets at the Eden Gardens in Kolkata. Today, Gujarat Titans will face Chennai Super Kings in Ahmedabad at 7:30 p.m. And that is the end of this news bulletin.

Prime Minister Narendra Modi has reached India after successfully concluding his final leg of a five-nation tour in Italy, where both nations announced the upgradation of their ties to a special strategic partnership, marking a major step forward in bilateral relations. The two countries signed several agreements in areas including agriculture, critical minerals, Ayurveda, science and technology, and facilitation of mobility of Indian nurses from India to Italy. Both nations also signed MOUs for curbing tax crimes, money laundering and terror financing. In a joint press statement with his Italian counterpart Giorgia Meloni in Rome yesterday, PM Modi said Italy is renowned worldwide for design and precision, and India's identity is that of a powerhouse of scale, talent and affordable innovation. The PM said India and Italy will move forward on the principle of design and develop in India and Italy and deliver for the

world. During the joint statement, the Prime Minister highlighted that both countries will work together on shipping, ports modernization, logistics and the blue economy. PM of Italy, Giorgia Meloni, said the aim is to enhance the complementarity between the two countries in main. PM Modi has been conferred the prestigious Agricola Medal by the Food and Agriculture Organization, FAO, in Rome. West Bengal Chief Minister Suvendu Adhikari has announced immediate initiation of deportation proceedings against illegal Bangladeshi infiltrators under the Citizenship Amendment Act or CAA. The Chief Minister made the announcement at State Secretariat Nabanna yesterday during a land handover ceremony to the Border Security Force for border fencing. Mr. Adhikari clarified that no action would be taken against members of the seven communities protected under the CAA, provided they had entered India before 31st of December 2024. US Marines have boarded and redirected an Iranian-flagged oil tanker in the Gulf of Oman amid an ongoing US naval blockade on Iranian shipping. U.S. Central Command identified the vessel as the MT Celestial Sea. It said the tanker was searched and forced to change course after it was assessed to be heading toward an Iranian port. Officials say it is at least the fifth boarding since the blockade began. Central Command also says U.S. forces have now redirected 91 commercial vessels to enforce compliance and four ships have been disabled since the operation began on 12th of last month. The move comes amid heightened tensions with President Donald Trump recently halting planned strikes on Iran for negotiations. India is set to remain the world's fastest growing major economy as the United Nations in its report projected a growth rate of 6.4% this year for the country despite global uncertainty caused by the West Asia conflict. UN senior economist Ingo Peterle, briefing reporters on the media update to the World Economic Situation and Prospects report, said India's strong consumer demand, public investment and growth in services exports continue to support its economy. In West Bengal, repolling will be held today in the Falta Assembly constituency in South 24 Parganas district. A total of six candidates are in the fray, including two independents. Trinamool Congress candidate Jahangir Khan announced on Tuesday that he would not contest the election. However, his name remains on the ballot as the deadline for withdrawal has already passed. The BJP candidate is Debangshu Panda. The Congress has fielded Abdul Razak Mohalla, while the CPM has nominated Sambhunath Kurmi. Our correspondent reports that the Election Commission has made all necessary arrangements to ensure peaceful voting. Polling will begin at 7 a.m. and conclude at 6 p.m. Maharashtra CM Devendra Fadnavis has said that nuclear energy will become indispensable for ensuring a carbon-free industrial-scale baseload power supply and that the state is fully prepared to lead the sector's transformation. In IPL cricket, Kolkata Knight Riders defeated Mumbai Indians by 4 wickets at the Eden Gardens in Kolkata. Put into bat first, Mumbai Indians posted 147 runs for 8 in 20 overs. Manish Pandey was adjudged player of the match. Today, Gujarat Titans will face Chennai Super Kings in Ahmedabad at 7:30 p.m. And that is the end of this news bulletin.

honor. Cyprus President Nikos Christodoulidis arrived in Mumbai last evening on a three-day official visit to India, accompanied by a high-level delegation. He was received at the airport by Jishnu Dev Verma and Devendra Fadnavis. The delegation will travel to Delhi today. The Cyprus President is scheduled to meet Narendra Modi tomorrow for talks on further strengthening bilateral cooperation in various sectors. West Bengal Chief Minister Subhendu Adhikari has announced immediate initiation of deportation proceedings against illegal Bangladeshi infiltrators under the Citizenship Amendment Act or CAA. The Chief Minister made the announcement at State Secretariat, Nabanna, yesterday during a land handover ceremony to the Border Security Force for border fencing. Mr. Adhikari clarified that no action would be taken against members of the seven communities protected under the CAA, provided they had entered India before 31st of December 2024. In West Bengal, repolling will be held today in the Falta Assembly constituency in South 24 Parganas district. A total of six candidates are in the fray, including two independents. Trinamool Congress candidate Jahangir Khan announced on Tuesday that he would not contest the election. However, his name remains on the ballot as the deadline for withdrawal has already passed. The BJP candidate is Debangshu Panda. The Congress has fielded Abdul Razak Mola, while the CPIM has nominated Sambhunath Kurme. Our correspondent reports that the Election Commission has made all necessary arrangements to ensure peaceful voting. Polling will begin at 7 a.m. and conclude at 6 p.m. India is set to remain the world's fastest growing major economy as the United Nations in its report projected a growth rate of 6.4% this year for the country despite global uncertainty caused by the West Asia conflict. UN senior economist Ingo Peterle, briefing reporters on the media update to the World Economic Situation and Prospects report, said India's strong consumer demand, public investment and growth in services exports continue to support its economy. Senior IPS officer Shibash Kabiraj yesterday assumed charge as Commissioner of Police Gurugram. Recently transferred from Panchkula, the senior IPS officer is known for his experience and contributions to law and order, crime control and police administration, according to an official statement. India Meteorological Department has issued a red alert for severe heatwave conditions over parts of Uttar Pradesh, Madhya Pradesh and Vidarbha for the next 2 to 3 days. Similar conditions are likely to prevail over Haryana, Chandigarh, Delhi, Punjab, Bihar, Chhattisgarh, coastal Andhra Pradesh, Himachal Pradesh, Odisha, Rajasthan, Telangana and Uttarakhand till today. And that is the end of this news bulletin.

This agricultural model is setting a benchmark for the whole world. In West Bengal, re-poll will be held in the Falta Assembly constituency in South 24 Parganas district today. Voting will start at 7 a.m. and conclude at 6 p.m. A total of 6 candidates are in the fray, including 2 independents. Trinamool Congress candidate Jahangir Khan has announced that he would not contest the election. However, his name remains on the ballot formally as the deadline for withdrawal of candidature has already passed. The BJP's candidate is Debangshu Panda. The Congress has fielded Abdul Razak Mola, while the CPIM has fielded Sambhunath Kurmi. Our correspondent reports the Election Commission has made all preparations to ensure peaceful voting. Webcasting facilities are available in all 285 polling stations. The total number of electors in the Falta Assembly constituency stands at more than 2,36,000. In IPL cricket, Kolkata Knight Riders defeated Mumbai Indians by 4 wickets at their home ground, Eden Gardens, last night to keep playoff hopes alive. In today's fixture, Gujarat Titans will take on Chennai Super Kings at Narendra Modi Stadium in Ahmedabad. The match will begin at 7:30 p.m. The India Meteorological Department has issued a red alert for heat wave to severe heat wave conditions over parts of Uttar Pradesh, Madhya Pradesh and Vidarbha for the next 2 to 3 days. Similar conditions are likely to prevail over Haryana, Chandigarh, Delhi, Punjab, Bihar, Chhattisgarh, coastal Andhra Pradesh, Himachal Pradesh, Odisha, Rajasthan, Telangana and Uttarakhand today. The weather agency has also predicted hot and humid weather conditions over Gangetic West Bengal, Tamil Nadu, Puducherry and Karaikal for the next 2 days. And that is the end of this news bulletin.